0: Dr. Norman Barwin, known in the nation's capital as the baby god. He was a go-to for couples experiencing infertility.
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I still feel. I focus on the pain. The only thing that's real. The needle tears a hole

0: Before you go, there's something I want you to have.
1: Oh, it's beautiful. But wait a minute, isn't this...
0: Yeah, yes it is.
1: But I thought the old lady dropped it into the ocean in the air.
0: Well, baby, I went down and got it for you.
1: Aw, you shouldn't have.

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Don't bring everybody down like this. Don't worry. It will soon pass, whatever it is. Don't worry, be happy. I'm not worried.